0: 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I'm Eugenie Mark. I could steal your
1: heart away. Take a good look at the next eight people you pass in the street. It's highly likely that one of them is an unpaid carer. There are more than 2.6 million unpaid carers across Australia, some of them as young as 12. Many go unrecognised and do what they do with little or no support. So this National Carers Week, let's recognise Australia's unpaid carers. 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

0: I'm a star from GWCR, and I'm Hayley.
1: Asthma Foundation calls on New South Wales to ban kiddie packs. A kiddie pack is a cigarette packet split to form two separate packets. The CEO of Asthma Foundation New South Wales said this marketing ploy allows the packets to be more affordable and circumvents mandatory graphic health warnings. Tobacco smoke is one of the most common triggers for an asthma attack, which can be fatal. Asthma is a chronic respiratory disease affecting 1 out of 9 adults and 1 out of 6 children in Australia. Children aged 8 to 15 years who smoked were 4 times more likely than a non-smoker to develop asthma. A message from the Asthma Foundation of New South Wales.
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2: I never thought I could feel unsafe in my home because I've been living in the area for nearly 30 years and I've never been burgled. It sounds crazy now, but there used to be a time when I never locked my front door. I thought twice about it, but I've noticed an increase in crime in the area, and I know I should start thinking about better security precautions than just locking the front door.
3: Did you know that most housebreaking crimes can be prevented? By just thinking about better safety precautions, you're taking the first active steps towards preventing crime against your property and yourself. While it's great that you're thinking beyond the locks you have, the physical security of your home is still the first line of defence. So ensure you have effective locks on all external doors and windows. Also, invest in good quality security doors, not only to keep the intruders out, but to allow for good ventilation during those warmer months.
2: I've been looking at locks while I've been down at the hardware store, but there are just so many to choose from. I'm not sure whether I should add more locks to my doors or change them to deadlocks. And I got grills already on my windows. Will I need locks for them as well?
3: No, generally you won't need window locks if they already have security grills. But just check them to make sure they're firmly fitted and in good condition. This goes for your doors as well. Take a little time to check that they're of solid core construction. As for which locks to choose, deadlocks offer the best security. Deadlocks allow you to lock your door in such a way that burglars will need a key to open it from either side, making it harder to remove property.
2: I'm a bit of a gardener myself and love hedges and bushy trees, but I've noticed that at times they block my view of the street when I look out from inside my home. Should I be concerned about this?
3: While it's likely that this will never create a problem, it's good that you've noticed that it's creating a visual block. Areas behind trees and bushes provide perfect hiding places for intruders, and minimising the chances of your neighbours being able to report prowlers, loiterers and burglars to the police. So what you need to do now is identify and prune back all of the bushes and trees that obstruct your windows or doors, and get to know your neighbours so that you can keep an eye on each other's homes. Illuminate your home and increase visibility at night by installing sensor lights around the perimeter, especially at entry and exit points, and make sure that any existing outside lighting is in good working order.
2: What's the best routine to follow if someone comes to my door? I got a peephole, but I still need to open the door most of the time to find out what they want. Should I pretend I'm not home when strangers come?
3: By using personal safety precautions for unplanned visitors, you won't have to hide when they come knocking. A door chain means you can partially open the door to speak to the visitor and check their credentials, while a security door enables you to safely and securely open your front door. Always talk to the person through the locked security door, and if you're alone and feeling insecure, make it seem like someone else is at home with you. If your visitor's trying to sell you something or wants you to open the door to them, ask for the name of their organisation and their identification card, and use the phone book to find the number to verify their identity. Never use the number they give you. If someone wants to use your phone, tell them where the nearest public phone is, or make the call for them while they wait outside.
2: When I'm watching TV or vacuuming, I often can't hear any noises around the house. During these times, should I be locking all of my doors and windows just in case?
3: Get in the habit of locking doors and windows in unoccupied areas of the house, and feel free to leave those open that have security grills. If you don't have security grills, consider at least installing a couple on some windows so that you have ventilation and you're safe while you're preoccupied with noisy household tasks.
2: I think I've gained some confidence now in my own personal safety and security at home. I guess it's all about taking precautions and having a safety plan to suit my situation.
3: That's right. It's all about taking wise steps to ensure your safety by looking at the security within and around your home and knowing how to handle unexpected situations. While the chances of someone attempting to break into your home are low, good security will make you and your home even safer. For more information on home safety and security, visit the Fun and Interactive Help House on www.helphouse.com.au/nswpolice.
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Where else?

0: Welcoming a new child involves major changes to parents' lives. However, the challenges of adjusting to parenthood can be underestimated, and some parents who are experiencing perinatal mental health issues may struggle to identify that they need help, or even find the help they need. New survey data commissioned by Gidget Foundation Australia reveals that over a quarter of parents remain unsure where to find help, and that many compare themselves to what they see online or on TV, or worry about judgment from friends and family. We caught up with Gidget Foundation Australia CEO Arabella Gibson to find out more.
1: 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And two in three, or 67% of parents, felt really very much unprepared for the emotional demands of raising a child. And we know that with, you know, rising digital influences, apps and Instagram and everything like that, that people are comparing what they're feeling on that parenting journey with what they're seeing on TV and online. And we know that one in five parents will really worry very much about judgment from their friends or their family. And that can really add another whole layer of strain and stress in what is already a really significant and vulnerable period of a family's life.
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0: As Australia approaches Are You OK Day 2026 on Thursday the 10th of September, the organisation is encouraging people to act when they think someone they care about might be struggling. It's a message that's highly important to Are You OK Community Ambassador Eliza Bunner, for whom a simple question asked with care when she was struggling became a turning point in her life. Eliza encourages others who are concerned about someone they know to trust their gut and ask them, "Are you OK?"
1: In my situation, you know, people just checked in and asked, and I was pushing them away a little bit, and then eventually I was like, okay, you know, I will tell them, you know, I'm not actually okay and I'm struggling with this and this. And it's a bit like the using the ALEC framework that we use at Are You Okay? So asking in a setting that's like a nice low pressure environment, you know, maybe they're just on a walk or, you know, grabbing a coffee or something, just making sure you're in a comfortable environment where that person does want to open up a little bit. And yeah, just asking, like, you don't seem quite like yourself. You know, these are a few signs that I've seen. How are you traveling? Are you okay? And then just sitting there and listening and trying to not ask too many questions and just kind of let them get whatever they're feeling off their chest a little bit. And then kind of encouraging that action and then checking back in a few days.
0: So remember, if you're thinking it, ask, "Are you okay?" any day and start a conversation that can change a life. Visit areyouok.org.au to access free conversation tips, resources and support to help you feel more confident to start and continue having regular, meaningful conversations with the people you care about.
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That was Better Off Alone by Alice DJ, and before that was Zombie by Cranberries. 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Coming up first is Electric Blue by Icehouse.

That was We Will Rock You by Five and Queen, and before that was Electric Blue by Ice House. Coming up now is Lash with Take Me Away.

That was Slaughter to Prevail with Hell, and before that was Glockenpop by Spiderbait. Coming up now is She Drives Me Crazy by Fine Young Cannibals.

That was Heart with Alone, and before that was She Drives Me Crazy by the Fine Young Cannibals. Coming up now is Trivium with Brave This Storm.

That was Hello by Happy Land, and before that was Trivium with Brave This Storm. Coming up now is All That She Wants by Ace of Base.

That was you spinning me around like a record by Audio Idols, and before that was Temptation by Emigrate. Coming up now is I Stand Alone by Godsmack.

That was Taxi Ride with Get Set, and before that was I Stand Alone by Godsmack. 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Your voice, your music, the sounds of Wurrumbungles. Coming up now is Grinder Apes, and this is Lords of the Boards.

That was Call on Me by Epic, Eric Pride, and before that was Guana Apes with Lords of the Boards. Coming up now is Still Waiting, Sum 41.

That was Slipknot with Before I Forget, and before that was Still Waiting by Sum 41. Coming up now is Simple Plan, and this is Take My Hand.

That was a simulator by 7 of 9, the metal version, all. Yeah. And before that was Simple Plan, Take My Hand. Coming up now is Self Esteem by The Offspring.

That was My Curse by Killswitch Engage, and before that was The Offspring with Self Esteem. Well, that's me for this week. I hope you enjoyed the show. I'll be back next week for some more awesome stuff, and I'll see you then. Keep headbanging, and I'll see you next week. See ya. I'm going to leave you now with Jealousy by Concrete Castles. See ya.

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They rolled him in his blankets and strapped him to his prad.

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1: Hello, I'm Alyssa Delfs. The boundaries have been set for a major defence precinct in Western Australia as part of the expansive AUKUS defence program. The state and federal governments have selected the site of a new defence precinct at the Henderson Shipyard in Perth's southern suburbs. WA Premier Roger Cook says it's an exciting milestone for the delivery of AUKUS and will secure thousands

0: flying through the airways on 2WCR FM 99.5. And I'm Bailey Milford.
1: Early in the morning, just about brekkie time. The Pinchin Boys are waiting for you to jump in line. Over from the lighthouse, your mouth-watering dream awaits. Is it a scrumptious sub you're after? Or a healthy wrap? Or maybe you're having a party and you need a party platter? A cold drink? Or a coffee? 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
1: Yeah, I heard he got that hot new thing. 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
3: 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Nasty. Yeah. Too dirty to clean my act up. Yeah. If you ain't dirty, you ain't.

0: I'm probably like a lot of other men. I worry about prostate cancer, but I'm not really sure exactly what it is or what I should be doing about it. Are there any signs or symptoms I should watch out for?
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1: Last October, in response to high rates of suicide and mental health issues among gay, lesbian, bisexual and transgender youth, thousands of people around Australia wore purple wristbands to let young people know they're not alone. Directed and championed by students from schools and universities throughout Australia, the Wear It Purple campaign aims to highlight the mental health crisis affecting rainbow youth. We caught up with Catherine Hudson to find out more.
2: Wear It Purple is a group of young people who are fighting for the rights of young rainbow youth, which are gay, lesbian, bisexual, transgender, intersex youth. And we're fighting and supporting for the rights of our fellow youth. It's such an important issue because we've looked at the statistics and found that gay youth are 14 times more likely to attempt suicide than their heterosexual peers, and transgender youth are 47 times more likely to attempt suicide. And because of these statistics, we really think that we need a group to stand up and fight for these people and show that they're not alone. And by creating this group, by creating Wear It Purple, we're basically saying to kids that it's okay to be gay.
1: You can find Wear It Purple on Facebook and look out for their website, which is under development. And if you or someone you know is going through a tough time, then why not check out headspace.org.au? Their website contains stories from young people who have dealt with difficult times in their lives, as well as plenty of useful information on issues affecting young people.
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2: Yeah. Cash Money Heroes.

2 days later, police came around. Said there'd been some trouble and two bodies had been found. They said I was the last one to see those Baca boys alive.

This is Dorothea McKellar, my country, the love of field and coppice, of green shaded lanes, of ordered woods and gardens is running in your veins. 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I know but cannot share it.

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Core of my heart, my country,

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Over the thirsty paddocks, watch after many days, the filmy veil of greenness that thickens as we gaze. An opal-hearted country,

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2: 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There you go, Chris. What's up? I just got something on my mind. So speak on it, girl.

0: 2WCRFM needs you. That's right. If you're gorgeous, if you're hip, if you're cool, or if you just got a really cool voice that you want to put on radio, heck, come on out and have a go. 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We'll amaze you. 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Oh, it's such a dream job. Come on out and have a good time playing cool music or whatever you fancy. Talking, whatever. I don't know. But have a go. 68425262. Come on out. 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
2: A person in a rural remote area or anywhere can ring up without identifying themselves and giving their name. Just talk to someone about their feelings, what's happened in their life, and they can get the appropriate referral or appropriate support, knowing what to do. See, when a person is bereaved by suicide, there's so much guilt, there's so much anger, so much denial, there's so much shame. The questions of whys are never answered. And be able just to talk and offload to someone how they're feeling. And sometimes their mind's so clouded, it's just a black hole. They can't see any way forward. They need someone to be able to just give them some support and assistance in trying, even just knowing what next to do when someone's taken their life, what's involved in regards to a coronial inquiry, what's involved in preparing for a funeral. By talking to someone on the telephone, they can get some of these answers in their confused state of mind answered.
1: If you want more information about the Salvation Army's Hope for Life program, visit suicideprevention.salvos.org.au. 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

fight, 'cause they talk as if they're so right. There is one thing to remember, in case you haven't heard, as if they're so right. There

Traffic Police there. Mike Field leading his group from the album Nashland. One of the best things about Mike Field when he travels internationally is that he links up with local musicians. That's certainly what I heard in Melbourne, and I think he did the same thing when he performed some years ago for the Ballarat Jazz Club too. Mike Field there. You're listening to some jazz with Ross Williamson. Ross Lawrenson is an American

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Well, good morning to the Tuesday morning program on 2WCR, Your Voice, Your Music and the Sounds of the Warrumbungles. I'll be here for the next couple of hours, telling you what's happening in and around Coonabarabran District. We'll be looking at the weather information, and also we'll play some music for you too. And as always, you can always give me a call on 684252 if you'd like me to play something special for you. But before we go any further, we will pause the program for this following funeral notice.

The following funeral notice refers to the late Ronald George, better known as Golly, Turner, who was the loved husband of the late Alison Turner, cherished father and father-in-law of Helen and Robert, Ronald, who is deceased, Stephen and Amanda and David. He was the adored grandfather of Chad, Charlene, Rachel and Jake. He will be sadly missed by all his family and friends. And he was 95 years of age. A graveside service of thanksgiving for the life of Golly will be held at the Native Grove Lawn Cemetery today, Tuesday, the 25th of August, commencing at 11 a.m. Relatives and friends are respectfully invited to attend. This funeral notice refers to the late Ronald George, better known as Golly Turner, who was the loved husband of the late Alison Turner, cherished father and father-in-law of Helen and Robert, and Ronald, deceased, Stephen and Amanda and David. He was the adored grandfather of Chad, Charlene, Rachel and Jake. And he will be sadly missed by all his family and friends. He was 95 years of age. A graveside service of thanksgiving for the life of Golly will be held today at the Native Grove Lawn Cemetery. And will commence at 11 a.m. Relatives and friends are respectfully invited to attend. For more information, you can phone 68421248, and that's Castlereagh Funerals and Monuments.

Well, welcome back to the Tuesday morning program on 2WCR. And a big warm welcome to everyone tuned in far and wide this morning. Once again, it's very nice to have your company, and we thank you very much for choosing 2WCR as your choice of radio station. Let's look at the weather information now. Now, this is an update from the Bureau of Meteorology for today. Today being Tuesday the 25th of August. With a cloudy day today. Very high chance of rain, most likely in the morning and afternoon. The chance of a thunderstorm. Thunderstorms possibly severe with damaging winds, large hail and heavy rain, which may lead to flash flooding in some areas. Winds will be northeasterly, gusting up to about 25 km, then turning more northerly, gusting to 30 km by late evening. We're looking at a forecast maximum temperature in Coonabarabran today of 16 degrees. Now, the Bureau is predicting 100% chance, which means we're going to have rain, anywhere between 15 and 30 mils of rain is what they're estimating for Coonabarabran. So that's a lot of rain. Sun protection is recommended from 9:30 this morning through till 2:40 this afternoon. This is because the UV index is predicted to reach 6, and that's a high reading. Remember that you can, it's the UV radiation that actually does the damage, and that penetrates clouds. So you're not safe. You don't think you're safe just by being a cloudy day. The fire danger ratings in our area currently. The northwestern area, which is us here in Coonabarabran and in the Warrumbungle Shire Council area, is moderate. The Central Ranges is moderate also, and the upper and lower Central West Plains don't have a reading today. So that's the conditions or the forecast for the rest of today, Tuesday. Let's have a peek at tomorrow, Wednesday. Looking at a cloudy day tomorrow. Medium chance of some showers, most likely in the morning and afternoon. The chance of a thunderstorm in the morning also. We have light winds becoming southwesterly, gusting up to 25 km during the morning, then becoming light during the evening. Tops of 18 degrees is forecast for Coonabarabran for tomorrow. And the Bureau of Meteorology is predicting that we have a 60% chance of up to 1 mil of rain tomorrow. On Thursday, the 27th of August, we're looking at a sunny afternoon, but partly cloudy, a sunny afternoon, chances of morning fog, we'll have light winds, and that's it. And no rain predicted for Thursday, but a maximum temperature of around 20 degrees. Okay, so that's the forecast. Now, over the last 24 hours, we have measured this morning. It's only been light rain this morning so far, but we have measured up to 0.4 of a millimetre at the moment. Maximum temperature yesterday climbed up to 21 degrees, and the minimum overnight came down to 7.5 degrees. Now, currently outside, it is 14 degrees with 97% humidity, and a barometric pressure of 1,023 hectopascals. There is a fairly brisk breeze blowing at times outside. It's blowing currently at 9 kilometres per hour coming from the northwest. So that's what's happening there. So that's the forecast. We all know what's happening now weather-wise. That's the forecast for today and the next few days. The current temperature, 14 degrees outside, and you also now know what happened over the last 24 hours. But there's certainly rain still coming. And a lot of it, by the look of it.

That's Nancy Sinatra there, and You Only Live Twice. This coming Friday will be the day when the Coonabarabran Garden Club are having their spring flower show. So it all happens this Friday, the 28th of August, and it's at the CWA rooms in Castile Street. So please note that it's a change of venue. It's the CWA rooms in Castile Street. Now, they'd like all the entries to be in. Take them in between 8:30 in the morning and 10 o'clock. They won't accept any entries after 10 o'clock because from 10 o'clock then to 11 o'clock, that's when they're doing the judging. And then public will be able to come in and browse around the results of the judging from 11 o'clock onwards. Remember that there will also be a meal. You can buy something to eat there, and that will cost you $15 per person for a meal down there at the CWA rooms on Friday. Now, also remember that if you want to pick up a schedule of the different categories, you can pick them up from Shady Rock Nursery, from Space Gallery in Dalgona Street, and also from Prezzi's in John Street. So that's where you can pick up the schedules. But the entries are all done on from 8:30 to 10 o'clock on the Friday morning. And then all the public can go in after 11 o'clock. So there you are. That's the Coonabarabran Garden Flower Show, Spring Flower Show, all happening this coming Friday, the 28th of August, at the CWA Rooms in Castile Street, Coonabarabran.

light of flickering firelight. That's Dean Martin there. Haven't played Dean Martin for a long while. In the Misty Moonlight. Okay. Let's look at, I'm about to go out and do the weather observations for the Bureau of Meteorology. So I've just been lining up some songs. Once again, I just threw some numbers in the air and picked 1976 as the year that I'll select some music from. So these are the songs that I thought were pretty popular in 1976. See if you agree. We're going to be listening to Max Merritt and the Meteors. We're going to be listening to the Little River Band, Barry Manilow, Billy Joel, Billy Thorpe, the Ted Mulry Gang, Renee Geyer, and ABBA. All songs that were popular in 1976. So let's start off with Max Merritt and the Meteors and Slipping Away. And I'll go out and before it rains, starts to rain too heavily, and get some readings done for the Bureau of Meteorology. Here we go.

Well, that last song was done by Renee Geyer and Heading in the Right Direction. And before that, we were listening to the Ted Mulry Gang and the Dark Town Strutters Ball. Billy Thorpe sang It's Almost Summer, and that's true. Billy Joel was, what did he sing? Piano Man. Barry Manilow, I Write the Songs. Little River Band was Emma. Max Merritt and the Meteors was Slipping Away. And, yeah, that was the start of that group of, what, seven songs or so that I did while I was out doing the weather observations. So that's all complete now, which is great, and been sent through. We've had a total now of 1.2 mils of rain. That's the official rainfall figure for right now. But we can expect a lot more during the day, and we'll keep up to date with what it is. You're listening to 2WCR. This is your voice, your music, the sounds of the Wombungles, and this is the Tuesday morning program on your favourite radio station. Now, another big thing that's happening at the end of this week is a special Coonabarabran Christian Men's Conference. It's called Blokes in the Bungles 2026. There'll be Bible talks with Bruce Bennett. It all happened at the Coonabarabran Presbyterian Church, and it runs from 7:30 Friday night to 2 p.m. on Saturday. Tickets are just $50 each, and that includes breakfast and lunch also. So this is all happening for the men of the area this coming Friday and Saturday. Blokes in the Bungles, it's called, and it's a Coonabarabran Christian Men's Conference. And there'll be lots of talks and lots of good chatter going on at this Bible talk. Okay, that's happening on the Friday, 7:30 to Saturday, 2 p.m. And it's at the Coonabarabran Presbyterian Church.

That's the band Boston, and a song called More Than a Feeling. Now, I've got two closure notices that's been issued by National Parks and Wildlife people. The first one is for the Waimakariri National Park. It'll be closed due to aerial and ground pest control operations. And this closure will force all walking trails, campgrounds and the visitor centre to be closed. So the whole of the Waimakariri National Park will be closed during this period. The period of closure will be from Sunday afternoon, the 6th of September, through to the morning of Saturday, the 12th of September. So that's basically a week almost that the whole park will be closed due to this aerial and ground pest control operation. The other closure applies to the Coola Tops National Park. It will be closed also due to the same sort of operation. It'll be an aerial pest control operation. And that will take place from Sunday, the midday Sunday, the 6th of September, through to Friday, the 11th of September. So it's one day shorter than the Waimakariri National Park. But it's closed too. And remember that you mustn't go into the parks while they're cancelled. While they're restricted to visitation, penalties do apply for non-compliance with that. So just be aware of those two national parks that are closed, the Waimakariri National Park and the Coola Tops National Park, both over the same period almost, bar one day. They both start on September the 6th, that's a Sunday. So just be aware of that. And here are the Monkees with the words.

It's the Monkees from a long, long while ago. I think they sang that song. That was, well, they were very popular in the 1960s. About 1967, they brought out that song called Words. Now, if you're a mountain bike rider, then pump up your tyres and get ready for the annual Tour de Gorge bike ride. You'll be able to pedal through spectacular landscapes of Pilliga Forest and the Pilliga Nature Reserve near Baradeen. Tour de Gorge happens on Saturday, the 5th of September, and it starts and finishes at Pilliga Pottery. So I'd like all bike riders to be present, ready to go for a briefing at 8:30 in the morning on the Saturday, the 5th of September. The ride starts at 9 o'clock, and everyone should be back by 1 p.m. And it all happens through the Pilliga Forest Nature Reserve, and a really beautiful rider will be. Bear in mind, there's no wheelchair access on the tracks because the grade is medium, suitable for adults and children children 5 years and over, and the ride options are 50-kilometer ride, 36-kilometer ride, and 12-kilometer ride, and the ride is on unsealed fire trails, mostly flat to slightly undulating, with some short, steep hills. Some sections will likely to be very sandy and soft and corrugated. And there may be muddy sections or water crossings, or both. And after this rain, there might be more. So that's why there's no wheelchair access out on any of these tracks. The price, registration, is $30 per rider. That gives you a registration pack. Spectators, of course, are free. You can go along and watch them. Start off and come back to the finishing line at the Pilliga Pottery. Riders will be able to buy a Tour de Gorge jersey online to commemorate your ride. They're $80 a jersey, and there are limited sizes available. So the meeting point, as I mentioned before, is Pilliga Pottery. We all know how to get to Pilliga Pottery. So to register, you need to book online. Just do a search for Tour de Gorge, or you can phone 1300 072 757 and register that way. So that's all happening very soon now. It's Saturday, the 5th of September. The Tour de Gorge, a beautiful bike ride for mountain bikers, and have a lovely time pedalling through the Wambuckle Nature Reserve and the Pilliga Forest. And here's a song to go with you on this particular ride. It's the Bushbike song.

Yeah, it was a Pushbike song there, plus whatever they've done to my song, Ma. Okay, now, if you'd like to play croquet, tomorrow is the day. It's on Wednesdays at the Coonabarabra Bowling Club. Start time is 9:30 in the morning, goes through till 12:30. Now, if you've never played croquet before, that's okay, because learners will be catered for and instructions will be available for those wanting to learn. And mallets are also provided. So both non-players and players with experience are welcome to go along and join the group and join the Coonabarabra Croquet Club. The cost to play each day, each Wednesday, is $3. And remember that you must wear shoes that are suitable for walking on bowling greens. So that means no spiky things. They've got to be all flat. If you'd like to find out more about playing golf, or sorry, playing croquet, ring Bev Rayner on 04-377-33369 or Mabel Mansa on 0428-722-97. Sorry, start again. Mabel's number is 0428-722-492. Or just turn up when you see a lot of people there and say, what's going on here? Doesn't look like bowls. And they'll tell you all about it, and you can join up and have a lot of fun on a Wednesday morning, 9:30 to 12:30, playing croquet. Everybody wants to rule the world, and I can think of a few people who are like that.

That's a good song, that one, isn't it? Homestead of My Dreams, a song from Tom Maxwell for you. Now, before that, we were listening to Everybody Wants to Rule the World. And as I said, there's a few people like that. That was done by the band Tears for Fears. Now, I've got a couple of songs for people. The first one is going out to Gail. Good morning, Gail, up there in Cooinda. And one of Gail's favourite artists is Roy Orbison. And so I've got an appropriate song, I think, for you today from Roy Orbison. It's called Raindrops. Here it is.

Yeah, that was Roy Orbison there, and Raindrops, and that song was for Gail. So the next song now is for Gwen, and also up there in Corinda. So good morning, Gwen. Hope you're feeling fine today. And I've got one of your favourite songs from Chris Ells. It's called Thank You, Lord, for Your Blessings on Me. So this one's for you, Gwen.

Yeah, that's Chris Earls there. And thank you, Lord, for your blessings on me. And that's for Gwen this morning. Now, next one is a nice lively one. This is for Lorraine. She'd like to hear Mental as Anything and something to sort of just bounce you up. And here it is. Live me up with, or live it up with Mental as Anything.

Yep, that was Metal as Anything and Live It Up, and that was for Lorraine. Next song is going out for Andy, and he's going to play. You can play this song while you're having a holiday, Andy. This is Boney M, and Hooray, Hooray, It's a Holiday.

Hooray, hooray, it's a holiday. That's Boney M, and that was for you, Andy, today. Hope you have a good holiday. Got time to fit in Aztec Camera coming up now with Somewhere in My Heart.